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Texas Country 99.5, The Wolf, Tyler Reeson for Vicky tonight. And speaking of Jason's taking a little ride, we have many options how we can take that ride. We have a new one, but it's not exactly riding. I'll see you in two songs.

0: Texas Country 99.5, The Wolf, Tyler Reeson for Vicky tonight. And yeah, we have plenty of options how we can get around our DFW, right? But have you heard of the latest option here?
1: No.
2: So this special kind of car, you'll have to get one shipped, though, from China.
1: Oh, my Lord.
2: So they are going to roll out full-scale delivery of legit flying cars.
1: Oh, okay.
2: Yeah. I mean, what could go wrong there? Nothing could possibly go wrong.
1: We got the Waymo cars. Now we can have flying cars.
2: We got cars without drivers. We got drivers in cars that don't know how to drive. And now we want people to drive flying cars.
1: Yeah. What could go wrong?
2: Jeez.
1: Oh, man.
2: You know, it kind of pains me sometimes when you and I say these things out loud and they don't sound as crazy to the people who thought of them.
1: You're right. It makes me worried.
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0: They sing every word to every song, not just singles, you know, album cuts, and it's just a feeling of, wow, this is why I do this in the first place. I mean, it takes you back to the first time that you're on stage for four people singing over beer bottles, but then you're like, wow, I've come to this, and people really know me and know my music, and I don't know. It just sometimes overwhelms me.
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5: Have you ever noticed that you mostly breathe through one nostril at a time?
4: even when you're not sick, even when your allergies aren't bothering you. The body actually switches the dominant nostril as frequently as every 2 hours while we're awake. That's according to Adam Taylor, an anatomy professor at Lancaster University in the UK. This alternating cycle is automatic. It's regulated subconsciously by the hypothalamus and the brain, he said. Your body does this to give each nostril a chance to rest and repair so they don't get too dried out, which could make it easier for pathogens and inflammation to cause damage. Now, Taylor also said studies suggest the left nostril may be more dominant, and when the right nostril is dominant, the body is in a more alert or even stressed state. Who knew? Pretty fascinating stuff. I'm Dr. Sanjay Gupta, helping you live a better life.
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Texas Country 99.5, The Wolf, Tyler Reese in for Vicky tonight and all weekends. We're getting the party started tonight for you. You're going to see Luke Bryan at Dickies Arena. Word on the street tour. Tickets on the way with a keyword less than 10 minutes on The Wolf. We see

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0: it's Tara and Ryan from the Wake Up with the Wolf Show. 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
1: Jackson from Colleyville says his wife is not nearly as good at karaoke as everyone pretends she is. Is he wrong for wanting to tell her the truth before she gets her feelings hurt? 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

0: That's King George, Texas Country, 99.5 The Wolf. I'm Tyler Reese. Hope you're having a great Friday night so far. And I'm not sure you heard the news there, Allison. Hooters. Hooters, yes. Delightfully tacky and unrefined would like to become family-friendly once again.
1: Oh, gosh.
0: Because they're losing so much business. So they want to update the uniforms. They say we used to be places that kids' teams and their parents and community groups would come and eat and dine. And they say go back to the beach-themed roots of Hooters.
1: Oh, goodness.
0: Have you ever been to Hooters before, Kim?
1: Yes, it's been a while. But it's probably been 10 years since I've been there.
0: Well, you know what? I will say this. You can't beat the buffalo chicken blue cheese sandwich. I will say that.
1: Nice. But how, I remember taking my child there when he was little. We were and never thought it would faze him, but oh yeah, it did. He was like two when he just dared.
0: Sir, can we help you? Sir, could you please stop staring at the waitresses? Well, yeah, they want to make all those changes, but they're not going to change the name. Don't you think they should change the name if they really want to rid themselves of prior connections there than Hooters?
1: Yeah, if they're going to make it family friendly, they need to change the name for sure.
0: One would think. What do I know, though? Anyway.
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16: Colleague of mine was telling me the other day about how their Instagram feed is filled with videos, most of them kind of funny, about how grandparents and friends tend to bulldoze new parents out of the way to get to see their baby. As a dad of three daughters, I know how life really does become all about them the moment those kids are born. But I also know parents are still people, too, who need their own attention beyond being mom or dad. And moms, in particular in those early years, can feel especially invisible in the eyes of other people. So what can you do to stop contributing to what is known as maternal invisibility? Women we spoke to said these two things were the most helpful. When people stopped to ask how they could best support them, number one, or when they took the initiative to handle certain tasks that obviously needed to be done. I'm Dr. Sanjay Gupta, helping you live a better life.

0: Country star Blake Shelton just loves being wherever his wife is.
1: She comes to Oklahoma, and it's not like this now, but at first, she had to have felt like, where am I? What is this place? And the same with me. You know, I go to L.A., and it's like, what is this place? Like, how do I fit in here? And I would still feel that way if she wasn't there, you know? And I think the same thing with her when she comes to Oklahoma. It's just, that's what completes the journey for us, is it's just as long as we're together, it really doesn't matter.

0: Chris Stapleton, proud to be country.
1: I love so much of being a Nashville musician and songwriter and singer, and the music that gets made here and has been made here and will be made here in the future. You know, I'm just thrilled to get to be just a tiny part of that.
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How about this? The new Universal Kids Resort. It's almost ready. Universal Kids Resort in Frisco. They say it will officially open the kid-friendly theme park July 1st. Girl.

0: Hey, y'all, it's Taryn Ryan from the Wake Up with the Wolves show. If you're looking for the perfect gift for dad this Father's Day, how about seeing Luke Bryan with Ryan?
1: Yeah, just call, leave us a voicemail at 817-767-WOLF. Tell us how great the dad in your life is, and they can win up to 6 tickets to see Luke Bryan with me, Ryan, 850, Monday morning, when you wake up with the Wolf. I went to

0: Texas Country 99.5 The Wolf. I'm Tyler Reese, and you will be all right with a nice free pair of Luke Bryan tickets in your hand. Luke Bryan, that big show coming to Dickey's Arena. Word on the Street tour with Luke Bryan, our buddy Shane Prophet, Lainey Gardner, Carly Scott Collins, and much more. 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
11: 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So there's everything from country, you know, Alabama, to Motown. Trevor grew up in Detroit, so he had a lot of that. So there's a lot of pop, a lot of rock. I think Brad was a big Guns N' Roses fan. It runs the gamut, and I think you can kind of see that when you come see our show and hear our whole like body of work and all our songs. We cover all the bases, I think.
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They've been doing it for a while, right? Kenny, Dolly, King George, Riley Green, more news. We'll see you in two songs.

0: the chicks there, Texas Country 99.5, The Wolf, Tyler Reese, and for Vicky tonight. And the Country Trio just announced 16 new tour dates starting in September. Natalie Maines and the Chicks returning to the road this fall. They're going to celebrate 20 years of their Grammy-winning album, Taken the Long Way, featuring Maines, Marty McGuire, Emily Strayer playing Taken the Long Way its entirety for the very first time on that big old tour with the Chicks. Dates ranging from Detroit to Hollywood, California. Closest to us here, San Antonio and Austin, Texas. San Antonio Majestic Theater, Austin at the Bass Concert Hall. So we'll see if they add more dates with the Chicks. Getting back out on the road, 99.5 The Wolf.
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13: How often do you stop to wonder whether you should share something that's revealing, maybe even embarrassing, with a partner, a friend, or even your boss? In her new book called Revealing, The Underrated Power of Oversharing, behavioral scientist Leslie John says doing just that can help you deepen relationships that are vital to your life. We need people to trust us in order to get things like love, friendship, and career success. That's what she told us. When you make yourself vulnerable by revealing something sensitive, it does make other people trust you. In turn, when you ask someone to reveal something about themselves, showing that interest will generally lead someone to like you more. Why? Because people like to be asked about themselves, she says. It also signals that they are discriminating and choosy, but in a good way. I'm Dr. Sanjay Gupta, helping you live a better life.
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Tyler Eason for Vicky tonight. Rangers, a home series at Globe Life for us this weekend against the Royals of Kansas City. They get back after tomorrow afternoon. First pitch, 3:05.

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Texas Country, 99.5 The Wolf's Tyler Reeson for Vicky tonight. Getting you in to see Luke Bryan all weekend. Another shot of Luke Bryan tickets and two songs. If you

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0: Ella Langley, Texas Country, 99.5 The Wolf. I'm Tyler Reese. We're getting you in to see Luke Bryan all weekend at Dickies Arena. The Word on the Street Tour. Going to be a big time. Luke Bryan and all of his friends would love to see you. Here's your keyword to text to win your way in. It's Georgia. Luke's home state of Georgia. G-E-O-R-G-I-A. Text Georgia to 888-787-1995. Georgia to 888-787-1995. And good luck from the Wolf.
1: 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And with Father's Day coming up, how would you like to treat the dad in your life to a night out with Luke Bryan in Fort Worth? 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
11: How often do you stop to wonder whether you should share something that's revealing, maybe even embarrassing, with a partner, a friend, or even your boss? In her new book called Revealing, The Underrated Power of Oversharing, behavioral scientist Leslie John says doing just that can help you deepen relationships that are vital to your life. We need people to trust us in order to get things like love, friendship, and career success. That's what she told us. When you make yourself vulnerable by revealing something sensitive, it does make other people trust you. In turn, when you ask someone to reveal something about themselves, showing that interest will generally lead someone to like you more. Why? Because people like to be asked about themselves, she says. It also signals that they are discriminating and choosy, but in a good way. I'm Dr. Sanjay Gupta, helping you live a better life.
12: Thomas Rhett talks about when his girls start dating.
13: I kind of think I would like to say that I would be kind of the strict dad. 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But I was also that idiot kid who dropped somebody off 5 minutes late, 10 minutes late, an hour late, and I knew there'd be repercussions.
14: 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Whether it's Facebook, Instagram, Twitter, and TikTok, news about your favorite stars, or studies that will blow your mind, we've got you covered. The Topical Fruit. 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

0: Hey, y'all, it's Tara and Ryan from the Wake Up with the Wolf Show. Hope you're having a fantastic weekend.
1: Jackson from Colleyville says his wife is not nearly as good at karaoke as everyone pretends she is. Is he wrong for wanting to tell her the truth before she gets her feelings hurt? Sound off on a new Ryan's Court, 7:10, Monday morning, when you wake up with the Wolf. I can

Texas Country 99.5, The Wolf, Alan Jackson's Last Call. One more for the road. The big finale show, last show of all, will be late June in Nashville. Then is going to start the festival business. It's the 5 o'clock Summer Festival, West Palm Beach, Florida.

0: country am I in?
1: It doesn't matter. It's 5 o'clock somewhere.
0: It's always on 5 in Margaritaville, come to think of it.
1: Yeah, I heard that.
0: You've been there, haven't you?
1: Yes, sir.
0: I've seen your boat there.

Texas Country, 99.5 The Wolf, Tyler Reese. And, well, they say that these are surging back in popularity as people look for fast cash. Now, we're not shocked, right? We'll dive into that. A strange story. Give me two songs on The Wolf.

0: Ty Myers, Texas Country, 99.5, The Wolf, Tyler Reese. Well, they say these are surging back in popularity. Well, no surprise, as a lot of us look for fast cash these days. In a pinch, pawn shops becoming very popular again. And Lisa works at a pawn shop. We won't say which one. If you really want to know, you can call us here in the studio. The weirdest thing you've seen lately, Lisa.
1: The weirdest thing ever. A man did, not long ago, come in. Because I've been in business 40 years.
2: Wow.
1: And he came in and he said, I've got something that's one of a kind you've never seen in your life. Never. I said, no, you're wrong, sir. I've seen it all. And he brought his freaking colon that was cut out of him in a jar.
0: What a load of crap that is.
1: Now, that was different, and that was one of a kind.
0: He brought a colon in. Holy Moses. What did you even do?
1: I have no idea.
0: You're like, how about two left shoes, a sword from a Renaissance festival, and a fake alien in a jar? I'll trade you.
1: No, I didn't want his colon, sir.
0: Yeah, you got enough of your own crap to deal with.
1: You're exactly right.
0: There you go.
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22: How often do you stop to wonder whether you should share something that's revealing?
2: maybe even embarrassing, with a partner, a friend, or even your boss. In her new book called Revealing, The Underrated Power of Oversharing, behavioral scientist Leslie John says doing just that can help you deepen relationships that are vital to your life. We need people to trust us in order to get things like love, friendship, and career success. That's what she told us. When you make yourself vulnerable by revealing something sensitive, it does make other people trust you. In turn, when you ask someone to reveal something about themselves, showing that interest will generally lead someone to like you more. Why? Because people like to be asked about themselves, she says. It also signals that they are discriminating and choosy, but in a good way. I'm Dr. Sanjay Gupta, helping you live a better life.

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1: I always liken it to being in a sandbox and just like calling a bunch of friends over and we're just going to make some stuff and see what happens. And the thing I keep being reminded of is that it's called playing music. And I think a lot of the times we all forget that because it's a job as well, but it's like it's playing. It's the first word is playing guitar, playing the drums, playing music, playing. It's meant to have a playfulness quality about it.
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Does that come with a Super Bowl trophy? Asking for a friend.

0: Hey, y'all, it's Taryn Ryan from the Wake Up with the Wolves show. If you're looking for the perfect gift for dad this Father's Day, how about seeing Luke Bryan with Ryan?
1: Yeah, just call, leave us a voicemail at 817-767-WOLF. Tell us how great the dad in your life is, and they can win up to 6 tickets to see Luke Bryan with me, Ryan, 8:50 Monday morning when you wake up with the Wolf. Blaine.

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Texas Country 99.5, The Wolf, Tyler Reese, getting you in to see Luke Bryan all weekend. Dickies Arena, Luke Bryan, and all of his friends, The Word on the Street Tour with tickets in Tucson.

0: It's the Wolf. I'm Tyler Reese. Hope you're having a great Friday night so far. Another shot for you to get in to see Luke Bryan at Dickies Arena. The word on the street tour. The word on the street is you've got a chance at tickets right now. Here's your keyword. It's dust. D-U-S-T. Dust. Yeah, wipe off the dust. We want to see you at Luke Bryan's Dickies Arena. Text dust to 888-787-1995. Dust to 888-787-1995. You're going to see Luke Bryan. We hope so anyway. Good luck from the Wolf.
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You like Busch Latte? 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What was the last one? 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

0: 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I have great memories of this movie. We went to the theater to see it. Me and my dear old dad. Love you, Dad. And now they're, getting involved with Papa John's. We'll see in two songs.
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0: Zach Brown timing out with Kendra Scott. Congrats to those two with Texas Country, 99.5 The Wolf. Tyler Easton, well, a couple of my favorite things in the world combining forces. Pizza, are you kidding me? And Toy Story? Man, that was such core memories of Toy Story, going to the theater with my dear old dad and Papa John's going to open Toy Story-themed pizza pop-ups in multiple cities. You know we got to see one of these. You can't leave DFW off the map, right? How cool is that? And the locations will be, well, open for just one day, and you can get reservations online, so we have to keep watching to see if it's going to pop up. But they say rewards members and Operation Pizza for Perks members will get the updates first. So, you know, the iconic Pizza Planet from Toy Story, you know, with the crane toy and everything. Of course, that's part of the deal. Papa John's opening up Toy Story-themed pizza pop-ups. Let's get one here in DFW.
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11: A better life with Dr. Sanjay Gupta.
12: Have you ever noticed that you mostly breathe through one nostril at a time? Even when you're not sick, even when your allergies aren't bothering you. The body actually switches the dominant nostril as frequently as every 2 hours while we're awake. That's according to Adam Taylor, an anatomy professor at Lancaster University in the UK. This alternating cycle is automatic. It's regulated subconsciously by the hypothalamus and the brain, he said. Your body does this to give each nostril a chance to rest and repair so they don't get too dried out, which could make it easier for pathogens and inflammation to cause damage. Now, Taylor also said studies suggest the left nostril may be more dominant, and when the right nostril is dominant, the body is in a more alert or even stressed state. Who knew? Pretty fascinating stuff. I'm Dr. Sanjay Gupta, helping you live a better life.
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0: Country star Kane Brown talks about his buddy, Chris Young.
1: Yeah, that was one of the things, like, before, you know, anybody even really knew who I was. You know, I just kept covering his songs, and I wanted him to notice me so bad. And the first time I met him, I met his mom as well. And I remember her telling me, like, yeah, we knew about you before, you know, anybody else. Because somebody hit him up whenever I put Getting You Home on YouTube. And she listened to it and then showed Chris. Now just getting the right one and whatever, and just, it's surreal.

0: Luke Bryan is featuring new acts on his tour this year. Why?
1: All My Friends Say had just came out, and I got to open for Brooks and Dunn in Pittsburgh. The fact that I can reciprocate and pay it forward to some of these new acts is pretty special stuff.

Texas Country 99.5, Phil Wolf, Tyler Reese, grab your peanuts and Cracker Jacks. We've got a home series at Globe Life this weekend. We'll get back after it with the Kansas City Royals. First pitch tomorrow, 3:05. She said.

0: Hey, y'all, it's Tara and Ryan from the Wake Up with the Wolf Show. Hope you're having a fantastic weekend.
1: Jackson from Colleyville says his wife is not nearly as good at karaoke as everyone pretends she is. Is he wrong for wanting to tell her the truth before she gets her feelings hurt? Sound off on a new Ryan's Court, 7:10, Monday morning, when you wake up with the Wolf.

Megan Maroney, that's Texas Country 99.5 The Wolf. Tyler Reese getting you in to see Luke Bryan all weekend. Luke and all of his friends at Dickey's Arena, the word on the street tour, and the word you need to text to win your way in is fishing. 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
4: 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It's always one of the most exciting things in the world to know, man, I took this song and went in the studio and made this piece of art that I love, that I hope other people love. And then it kind of has its own life, and you go out to play a show and people are singing it back to you. There's nothing like that. It's impossible to describe other than it's just perfect and it's amazing.
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9: Colleague of mine was telling me the other day about how their Instagram feed is filled with videos, most of them kind of funny, about how grandparents and friends tend to bulldoze new parents out of the way to get to see their baby. Now, as a dad of three daughters, I know how life really does become all about them the moment those kids are born. But I also know parents are still people, too, who need their own attention beyond being mom or dad. And moms, in particular in those early years, can feel especially invisible in the eyes of other people. So what can you do to stop contributing to what is known as maternal invisibility? Women we spoke to said these two things were the most helpful. When people stopped to ask how they could best support them, number one, or when they took the initiative to handle certain tasks that obviously needed to be done. I'm Dr. Sanjay Gupta, helping you live a better life.
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10: 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So there's everything from country, you know, Alabama, to Motown. Trevor grew up in Detroit, so he had a lot of that. So there's a

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1: 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It's always one of the most exciting things in the world to know, man, I took this song and went in the studio and made this piece of art that I love, that I hope other people love. And then it kind of has its own life, and you go out to play a show and people are singing it back to you. There's nothing like that. It's impossible to describe other than it's just perfect and it's amazing.
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Texas Country 99.5, the Wolf, Kenny Chesney there. He's going to be back in the saddle another round at the Sphere this year in Vegas. He says, if you went last year, it's going to be 75% totally different. Everything.

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0: Hey, y'all, it's Taryn Ryan from the Wake Up with the Wolf show. If you're looking for the perfect gift for dad this Father's Day, how about seeing Luke Bryan with Ryan?
1: Yeah, just call, leave us a voicemail at 817-767-WOLF. Tell us how great the dad in your life is, and they can win up to 6 tickets to see Luke Bryan with me, Ryan, 850, Monday morning when you wake up with the Wolf.

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5: I write very visually. My idea of country music is always about the pictures it paints for you. I don't like songs that don't give me images in my mind. You think about great pop songs that you love. Sometimes you don't always know what they mean, but there's some great words in there. Hotel California is a good example. I don't know totally what that's about, but, you know, on a dark desert highway, you know, it's just, you see everything they're saying.
6: A better life with Dr. Sanjay Gupta.
7: We all know how important it is to stay active as we age, especially as we get older. But I've come to realize that for as good as people are about getting their cardio in, a lot of older folks really don't seem to be doing the recommended amount of strength training or even understand why it's so important. It helps you stay functional and therefore independent for as long as possible. Certified strength and conditioning specialist Dana Santis says a great place to start is not with dumbbells or barbells, but with your body weight, which allows you to build strength while also learning how your body moves and where your limitations exist. It also reduces the risk of overwhelming your connective tissue, which adapts more slowly than muscles as we get older. Once you're comfortable, you can dial up that intensity, but do it slowly, do it carefully. I'm Dr. Sanjay Gupta, helping you live a better life.
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7: A better life with Dr. Sanjay Gupta.
8: People have started using AI for all sorts of things, but I cannot think of an area where the stakes are higher than your health. First of all, I'll tell you this. I know doctors who have cracked some seemingly impossible cases with the help of AI, so it can be a powerful tool. But AI can also hallucinate, provide bad advice, and be just as confident when it does that. If you do decide to plug any personal medical information into one of these chatbots, you should know that while the companies that created them have robust privacy protections in place, they are not bound by HIPAA, like your healthcare provider is. Whatever the advice presented to you, take it with a degree of healthy skepticism. Always get a second opinion. And remember, if you ever experience concerning symptoms, skip the AI consult and head straight to the ER. I'm Dr. Sanjay Gupta, helping you live a better life.
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0: 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Hope you're having a fantastic weekend.
1: Jackson from Colleyville says his wife is not nearly as good at karaoke as everyone pretends she is. 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
14: A Better Life with Dr. Sanjay Gupta.
15: 20 years ago, the average attention span was about 2.5 minutes. Today, it's just 47 seconds. Pretty disconcerting. That's according to new research out of UC Irvine. But really, this isn't our fault, at least not entirely. We can blame technology and the world around us. Attention, it turns out, is not an unlimited resource. You only have so much of it to give. Start paying more attention to what times of the day you seem to be at your mental peak. Try to knock out the more complicated stuff during that time. It's also important to take breaks every so often so you can more easily lock in when you're trying to concentrate. One expert said, even trying to visualize where you want to end your day with everything all wrapped up or with tons left to do, that can act as a real motivator. I'm Dr. Sanjay Gupta, helping you live a better life.
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0: Hey, y'all, it's Taryn Ryan from the Wake Up with the Wolves show. If you're looking for the perfect gift for dad this Father's Day, how about seeing Luke Bryan with Ryan?
1: Yeah, just call, leave us a voicemail at 817-767-WOLF. Tell us how great the dad in your life is, and they can win up to 6 tickets to see Luke Bryan with me, Ryan.

0: What do you suppose the first thing country star Blake Shelton does after he records a song?
1: When I complete a recording, normally the first place I listen to it is just on my iPhone, believe it or not. I think you can really tell a lot about a mix and the song if you can hear it on that tiny little speaker, and if it jumps out at you, that's usually the first place I listen to it. And I know that's weird, but I feel like if you can make something sound incredible on that little tiny speaker, then you've really done something.
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7: People have started using AI for all sorts of things, but I cannot think of an area where the stakes are higher than your health. First of all, I'll tell you this. I know doctors who have cracked some seemingly impossible cases with the help of AI, so it can be a powerful tool. But AI can also hallucinate, provide bad advice, and be just as confident when it does that. If you do decide to plug any personal medical information into one of these chatbots, you should know that while the companies that created them have robust privacy protections in place, they are not bound by HIPAA, like your healthcare provider is. Whatever the advice presented to you, take it with a degree of healthy skepticism. Always get a second opinion. And remember, if you ever experience concerning symptoms, skip the AI consult and head straight to the ER. I'm Dr. Sanjay Gupta, helping you live a better life.
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1: Jackson from Colleyville says his wife is not nearly as good at karaoke as everyone pretends she is. 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
6: 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And the same with me. You know, I go to L.A., and it's like, what is this place? 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It's just, that's what completes the journey for us is it's just as long as we're together, it really doesn't matter.

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0: Hey, y'all, it's Taryn Ryan from the Wake Up with the Wolves show. If you're looking for the perfect gift for dad this Father's Day, how about seeing Luke Bryan with Ryan?
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7: Making sure your kids get enough sleep. It's one of the most important things you can do for them as a parent, and yet it's often overlooked. Not only does sleep in the early years set the stage for mental and physical health, it also creates the foundation for how one sleeps later in life. That's according to the National Sleep Foundation. Now, that organization recommends 14 to 17 hours a night for newborns, 12 to 15 for infants, 11 to 14 for toddlers, 10 to 13 for preschoolers, and 9 to 11 for school-aged children. When it's age appropriate, start by talking to your kids about why sleep is important. It helps their body grow, helps their brains learn, helps their mood stay steady. Don't underestimate the importance of a routine. You can even narrate what you're doing step by step to help them along the way. I'm Dr. Sanjay Gupta, helping you live a better life.
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10: 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Like, how do I fit in here? 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It's just, that's what completes the journey for us, is it's just as long as we're together, it really doesn't matter.
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10: When I decided to move, I was kind of running out of my lease in Boone, where I was no longer a student at the time. I decided to leave Boone, and I had just recently dropped out with 21 hours left to pursue music. And my parents have always been very supportive, and they don't make a ton of money. So they were like, you know, we obviously fully support, you know, you going out to Nashville and chasing your dream, but we also don't have the ability to kind of catch you if you fall.
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12: We've talked a lot about measles over the past year, but mumps has largely flown under the radar, even though it's been making a bit of a comeback as well. That's because fewer people are getting the MMR vaccine, which stands for measles, mumps, and rubella. The vaccine's been around for decades. It is effective. It is safe. What makes mumps outbreaks difficult to contain is that symptoms usually don't appear for 2 to 3 weeks after someone's been exposed. And that can make it hard to pin down where that exposure took place. And someone who is infected can transmit the virus to someone else before they are symptomatic. If you get sick, which could manifest like a run-of-the-mill respiratory virus or the telltale swelling of your cheeks and jaw, all you can really do at that point is to treat the symptoms and also isolate yourself so you don't infect anyone else. I'm Dr. Sanjay Gupta, helping you live a better life.
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0: Hey, y'all, it's Tara and Ryan from the Wake Up with the Wolf Show. Hope you're having a fantastic weekend.
1: Jackson from Colleyville says his wife is not nearly as good at karaoke as everyone pretends she is. Is he wrong for wanting to tell her the truth before she gets her feelings hurt? 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
5: 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I think Brad was a big Guns N' Roses fan. 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
10: People have started using AI for all sorts of things, but I cannot think of an area where the stakes are higher than your health. First of all, I'll tell you this. I know doctors who have cracked some seemingly impossible cases with the help of AI, so it can be a powerful tool. But AI can also hallucinate, provide bad advice, and be just as confident when it does that. If you do decide to plug any personal medical information into one of these chatbots, you should know that while the companies that created them have robust privacy protections in place, they are not bound by HIPAA, like your healthcare provider is. Whatever the advice presented to you, take it with a degree of healthy skepticism. Always get a second opinion. And remember, if you ever experience concerning symptoms, skip the AI consult and head straight to the ER. I'm Dr. Sanjay Gupta, helping you live a better life.
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0: Hey, y'all, it's Taryn Ryan from the Wake Up with the Wolves show. If you're looking for the perfect gift for dad this Father's Day, how about seeing Luke Bryan with Ryan?
1: Yeah, just call and leave us a voicemail at 817-767-WOLF. Tell us how great the dad in your life is, and they can win up to 6 tickets to see Luke Bryan with me, Ryan, 850 Monday morning when you wake up with the Wolves.

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1: I had tears everywhere and like snot everywhere because I was crying. And she walked over to me and she had her new perfume in her hand. And she said, "Honey, do you want some of my perfume?" And then she goes, "Smell my neck." And I was like, "Dolly, I have just cried for the last 20 minutes. I'm afraid I'm going to snot on you."
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16: 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Sometimes you don't always know what they mean, but there's some great words in there. 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I don't know totally what that's about, but, you know, on a dark desert highway, you know, it's just... You see everything they're saying.
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18: Colleague of mine was telling me the other day about how their Instagram feed is filled with videos, most of them kind of funny, about how grandparents and friends tend to bulldoze new parents out of the way to get to see their baby. As a dad of three daughters, I know how life really does become all about them the moment those kids are born. But I also know parents are still people, too, who need their own attention beyond being mom or dad. And moms, in particular in those early years, can feel especially invisible in the eyes of other people. So what can you do to stop contributing to what is known as maternal invisibility? Women we spoke to said these two things were the most helpful. When people stopped to ask how they could best support them, number one, or when they took the initiative to handle certain tasks that obviously needed to be done. I'm Dr. Sanjay Gupta, helping you live a better life.
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24: 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I decided to leave Boone, and I had just recently dropped out with 21 hours left to pursue music. 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
12: A better life with Dr. Sanjay Gupta.
13: People have started using AI for all sorts of things, but I cannot think of an area where the stakes are higher than your health. First of all, I'll tell you this. I know doctors who have cracked some seemingly impossible cases with the help of AI, so it can be a powerful tool. But AI can also hallucinate, provide bad advice, and be just as confident when it does that. If you do decide to plug any personal medical information into one of these chatbots, you should know that while the companies that created them have robust privacy protections in place, they are not bound by HIPAA, like your healthcare provider is. Whatever the advice presented to you, take it with a degree of healthy skepticism. Always get a second opinion. And remember, if you ever experience concerning symptoms, skip the AI consult and head straight to the ER. I'm Dr. Sanjay Gupta, helping you live a better life.
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18: 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What is this place? And the same with me. You know, I go to L.A., and it's like, what is this place? Like, how do I fit in here? And I would still feel that way if she wasn't there, you know, and I think the same thing with her when she comes to Oklahoma. It's just, that's what completes the journey for us, is it's just as long as we're together, it really doesn't matter.

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15: I always liken it to being in a sandbox and just like calling a bunch of friends over and just going to make some stuff and see what happens. And the thing I keep being reminded of is that it's called playing music. 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
17: How often do you stop to wonder whether you should share something that's revealing, maybe even embarrassing, with a partner, a friend, or even your boss? In her new book called Revealing, The Underrated Power of Oversharing, behavioral scientist Leslie John says doing just that can help you deepen relationships that are vital to your life. We need people to trust us in order to get things like love, friendship, and career success. That's what she told us. When you make yourself vulnerable by revealing something sensitive, it does make other people trust you. In turn, when you ask someone to reveal something about themselves, showing that interest will generally lead someone to like you more. Why? Because people like to be asked about themselves, she says. It also signals that they are discriminating and choosy, but in a good way. I'm Dr. Sanjay Gupta, helping you live a better life.

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4: 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My idea of country music is always about the pictures it paints for you. I don't like songs that don't give me images in my mind. You think about great pop songs that you love. Sometimes you don't always know what they mean, but there's some great words in there. Hotel California is a good example. I don't know totally what that's about, but, you know, on a dark desert highway, you know, it's just, you see everything they're saying.

0: Hey, y'all, it's Taryn Ryan from the Wake Up with the Wolves show. If you're looking for the perfect gift for dad this Father's Day, how about seeing Luke Bryan with Ryan?
1: Yeah, just call and leave us a voicemail at 817-767-WOLF. Tell us how great the dad in your life is, and they can win up to 6 tickets to see Luke Bryan with me, Ryan, 850, Monday morning when you wake up with the Wolf.

0: What do you suppose the first thing country star Blake Shelton does after he records a song?
1: When I complete a recording, normally the first place I listen to it is just on my iPhone, believe it or not. 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And I know that's weird, but I feel like if you can make something sound incredible on that little tiny speaker, then you've really done something.
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Happy Saturday. My name is Tex, and you know, it's going to be hot today, so if you're going to do something outside, right now is the perfect time to do it. It's The Wolf.

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0: Tracy Lawrence on Texas Country 99.5 The Wolf. My name is Tex, and William, what are you up to today?
1: I'm looking for the post office. I just found this with some music while I do this mail.
0: Man, I have so much respect for you right now. Where are you delivering that mail?
1: Down in Waxahachie.
0: Well, that's not too bad. At least it's not going to rain today, supposedly.
1: Oh, yeah.
0: Well, you be safe today while you're delivering that mail, and I got you Alan Jackson in about 10 minutes from right now.
1: Thanks so much.
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14: Colleague of mine was telling me the other day about how their Instagram feed is filled with videos, most of them kind of funny, about how grandparents and friends tend to bulldoze new parents out of the way to get to see their baby. Now, as a dad of three daughters, I know how life really does become all about them the moment those kids are born. But I also know parents are still people, too, who need their own attention beyond being mom or dad. And moms, in particular in those early years, can feel especially invisible in the eyes of other people. So what can you do to stop contributing to what is known as maternal invisibility? Women we spoke to said these two things were the most helpful. When people stopped to ask how they could best support them, number one, or when they took the initiative to handle certain tasks that obviously needed to be done. I'm Dr. Sanjay Gupta, helping you live a better life.
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8: 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And I remember her telling me, like, yeah, we knew about you before, you know, anybody else. Because somebody hit him up whenever I put Getting Your Home on YouTube. And she listened to it and then showed Chris. Now just getting to write with him whenever, and just, it's surreal.

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Well, Trey's getting his pool all cleaned up and ready to go up in Allen. Thank you so much for having us on while you do that on your Alexa app.

Lone Star is a symbol of pride, recognized around the world, and we're flying the flag. 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

Texas Country 99.5, The Wolf. Well, Mr. Luke Bryan, he's going to be in town on June 11th, and we want to get you into the show. In fact, tell you what, I got a pair of tickets for you. Well, let's just say in about two songs right here on 99.5, The Wolf.

0: 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Hope you're having a fantastic weekend.
1: Jackson from Colleyville says his wife is not nearly as good at karaoke as everyone pretends she is. Is he wrong for wanting to tell her the truth before she gets her feelings hurt? 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

0: Bailey Zimmerman on Texas Country 99.5, The Wolf. It's Tags and Luke Bryan. He's going to be here on June 11th, his Word on the Street tour. It's going to be at Dickies Arena, and we want to get you into the show. And in fact, we want to get you in so bad, we're giving away tickets all weekend long, all right? It's a pair of tickets. All you got to do is text the word BOOTS, B-O-O-T-S, BOOTS, to 888-787-1995. And you could be headed to Luke Bryan when he's here in just a little bit. 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
14: Our influences kind of run the gamut. There's a lot of us in the band, and we listen to all kinds of different stuff. So there's everything from country, you know, Alabama, to Motown. Trevor grew up in Detroit, so he had a lot of that. So there's a lot of pop, a lot of rock. I think Brad was a big Guns N' Roses fan. It runs the gamut, and I think you can kind of see that when you come see our show and hear our whole like body of work and all our songs. We cover all the bases, I think.
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16: Colleague of mine was telling me the other day about how their Instagram feed is filled with videos, most of them kind of funny, about how grandparents and friends tend to bulldoze new parents out of the way to get to see their baby. Now, as a dad of 3 daughters, I know how life really does become all about them the moment those kids are born. But I also know parents are still people, too, who need their own attention beyond being mom or dad. And moms, in particular in those early years, can feel especially invisible in the eyes of other people. So what can you do to stop contributing to what is known as maternal invisibility? Women we spoke to said these two things were the most helpful. When people stopped to ask how they could best support them, number one, or when they took the initiative to handle certain tasks that obviously needed to be done. I'm Dr. Sanjay Gupta, helping you live a better life.
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5: 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And my friend and designer, Farrah Queen from Oklahoma, came and helped me put my stamp on this place because I really wanted to make sure that it had some girl vibes and obviously a rhinestone saddle because everyone needs one of those. But I definitely have seen since I've been going down there, all the girls doing exactly what I was hoping they would do, which was come there and party and have a place to feel safe and happy and really go honky-tonkin'. Thank you.

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0: Texas Country 99.5, The Wolf. It's Tex. And, you know, yes, I'm all about all things nostalgia and old school. And, you know, it just brings me back. I know you love it, too. And there's a restaurant that still has a location open. I didn't even know the whole chain was still open, but apparently it is. And there's a location in the Metroplex I had no idea about. Check this out. The Black Eyed Pea. Yes, it's still here. There's still one left. And most of the people that work there, yeah, they've been there for like 20, 30 years. And it's in Arlington. So I know what I'm going to be doing next week, finding out what day I'm going to dinner at the Black Eyed Pea in Arlington, because I got to have some of those rolls and gravy and country fried steak, all that good stuff.
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7: A better life with Dr. Sanjay Gupta.
8: Breast cancer is the most common cancer among women in the world. And according to a new study out of the University of Washington School of Medicine, an estimated 3.5 million cases a year are expected by 2050. Now, the good news is we've gotten so much better at screening, earlier detection, and cutting-edge treatments in many countries, including here in the United States. But even here in America, Black women have a death rate from breast cancer that is 40% higher than white women, a disparity that exists despite our world-class treatment infrastructure. So what can you do to lower your risk? 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I'm Dr. Sanjay Gupta, helping you live a better life.
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19: If, you know, George Strait and Garth Brooks still get excited about it, I don't think it ever gets old. It's always one of the most exciting things in the world to know, man, I took this song and went in the studio and made this piece of art that I love, that I hope other people love, and then it kind of has its own life, and you go out to play a show and people are singing it back to you. There's nothing like that. It's impossible to describe other than it's just perfect and it's amazing.

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1: Yeah, that was one of the things, like, before, you know, anybody even really knew who I was. You know, I just kept covering his songs, and I wanted him to notice me so bad. And the first time I met him, I met his mom as well. And I remember her telling me, like, yeah, we knew about you before, you know, anybody else, because somebody hit him up whenever I put Getting Your Home on YouTube. And she listened to it and then showed Chris. Now just getting the right one and whatever, and just, it's surreal.
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1: Well, after the week we've had and all of its crazy weather, I'm all right with this weekend being a little hot, a little sunny, and a little less active.
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Hello, Langley and Riley Green on Texas Country 99.5 The Wolf. And Luke Bryan, he's going to be here in less than a month. June 11th, his Word on the Street tour is going to be at Dickies Arena. And we want to send you there. I've got tickets for you in three songs on The Wolf.

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0: Hey, y'all, it's Taryn Ryan from the Wake Up with the Wolves show. If you're looking for the perfect gift for dad this Father's Day, how about seeing Luke Bryan with Ryan?
1: Yeah, just call, leave us a voicemail at 817-767-WOLF. Tell us how great the dad in your life is, and they can win up to 6 tickets to see Luke Bryan with me, Ryan, 850, Monday morning, when you wake up with the Wolf.

0: 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The Wolf, Bev, and Ash are in Midlothian. They're about to go thrifting today, and they needed to hear some Mark Chestnut to get them started. And I'm just happy to oblige.
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0: little Brooks and Dunn for your Saturday on Texas Country 99.5 The Wolf. My name is Tex. And Tina, you're up in Princeton. What's going on today?
1: I'm a bondsman. I get people out of jail, so I'm going to the county jail and somebody wants out of jail.
2: Ooh, what an interesting job. So yesterday, Friday, and today, Saturday, are those your, like, busy days?
1: You never know who wants out of jail, and it wasn't there. They didn't do it.
0: At least they're consistent. But I have something to tell you, though. It wasn't me. Just kidding, but you enjoy the rest of your day having people tell you it wasn't them and bonding them out.
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16: If you are struggling with substance abuse, alcohol, pills, whatever it may be, first of all, it's nothing to be ashamed of. We know addiction is a brain disease, and we also know getting into recovery can be tough. Also, in case this helps, I want to tell you about a new study at a Harvard School of Public Health, which found that spiritual belief, the idea of a steady religious practice, had a protective effect from addiction. Experts we talked to told us there were probably a few reasons why this might be the case. Number one, excessive drug and alcohol use would not be the norm in a religious community, and people want to fit in. Two, a belief in a higher power provides people with hope and solace, great foils for addiction. And three, and I think there's some merit to this, regular attendance in a faith community also provides connection. Just like in AA, camaraderie and social support is often what you need. I'm Dr. Sanjay Gupta, helping you live a better life.
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4: If, you know, George Strait and Garth Brooks still get excited about it, I don't think it ever gets old. It's always one of the most exciting things in the world to know, man, I took this song and went in the studio and made this piece of art that I love, that I hope other people love. And then it kind of has its own life, and you go out to play a show and people are singing it back to you. There's nothing like that. It's impossible to describe other than it's just perfect and it's amazing.

0: What do you suppose the first thing country star Blake Shelton does after he records a song?
1: When I complete a recording, normally the first place I listen to it is just on my iPhone, believe it or not. I think you can really tell a lot about a mix and the song if you can hear it on that tiny little speaker, and if it jumps out at you, that's usually the first place I listen to it. And I know that's weird, but I feel like if you can make something sound incredible on that little tiny speaker, then you've really done something.

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Well, Miranda Lambert is a lot of things, and she's great at a lot of things, including, apparently, baking. Her peanut butter cookies, apparently, are amazing. Need to figure out how I can get my hands on some of those.

Texas Country 99.5, The Wolf. Well, everybody's calling and texting, asking when we're going to have those Luke Bryan tickets. Well, all weekend long, and I've got a pair for you in two songs on The Wolf. It was

0: Hey, y'all, it's Tara and Ryan from the Wake Up with the Wolf Show. Hope you're having a fantastic weekend.
1: Jackson from Colleyville says his wife is not nearly as good at karaoke as everyone pretends she is. Is he wrong for wanting to tell her the truth before she gets her feelings hurt? Sound off on a new Ryan's Court, 7:10, Monday morning, when you wake up with the Wolf.

0: Texas Country 99.5 The Wolf. Happy Saturday. My name is Tex. And Luke Bryan, he's going to be at Dickies Arena with his Word on the Street Tour on June 11th. It's less than a month from right now. It's like way less than a month. That's like just a few weeks away. And we know you want to get into the show. That's why we've got tickets for you all weekend long. And if you'd like to grab a pair, all you got to do is right now text the word COWBOY, C-O-W-B-O-Y. 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To 888-787-1995. And you could be headed to see Luke Bryan next month from 99.5 The Wolf. 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
7: A better life with Dr. Sanjay Gupta.
8: If you are struggling with substance abuse, alcohol, pills, whatever it may be, first of all, it's nothing to be ashamed of. We know addiction is a brain disease, and we also know getting into recovery can be tough. Also, in case this helps, I want to tell you about a new study at a Harvard School of Public Health, which found that spiritual belief, the idea of a steady religious practice, had a protective effect from addiction. Experts we talked to told us there were probably a few reasons why this might be the case. Number one, excessive drug and alcohol use would not be the norm in a religious community, and people want to fit in. Two, a belief in a higher power provides people with hope and solace, great foils for addiction. And three, and I think there's some merit to this, regular attendance in a faith community also provides connection. Just like in AA, camaraderie and social support is often what you need. I'm Dr. Sanjay Gupta, helping you live a better life.
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0: Thomas Rhett talks about when his girls start dating.
1: I kind of think I would like to say that I would be kind of the strict dad. Just kind of like, ain't home by 10, we have some problems. But I was also that idiot kid who dropped somebody off 5 minutes late, 10 minutes late, an hour late, and I knew there'd be repercussions.

0: Luke Bryan is featuring new acts on his tour this year. Why?
1: All My Friends Say had just came out, and I got to open for Brooks and Dunn in Pittsburgh. The fact that I can reciprocate and pay it forward to some of these new acts is pretty special stuff.

Texas Country 99.5, The Wolf, it's Tex. And I have an ongoing debate with my wife about when one of us says CCR. Like, I think Cross Canadian Ragweed. She thinks Clearance Clearwater Revival. And I don't know. I just think we're both right.

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Texas Country 99.5 The Wolf. Well, she looked so amazing the other night on the ACMs, and she did amazing too. Man, she was the best female country artist, and this song was the best country song. Of course, it's Miss Ella Langley, and she's on 99.5 The Wolf now. Just when

0: Texas Country 99.5 The Wolf. My name is Tex Madison. What's going on down in Midlothian today?
1: Just picked up my daughter. We're going grocery shopping.
0: Oh, are you going to make the trek to H-E-B or?
1: No, we're not. We just go to good old Walmart.
0: Yeah. That's what everybody does in Midlothian.
1: I know.
0: And on a Saturday, you're going to see at least 17 people you know.
1: I know. I can't go anywhere in this town without knowing someone.
0: Exactly. And that's why you always have to go out with a face full of makeup and dress to the nines.
1: Yes, sir.
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16: How often do you stop to wonder whether you should share something that's revealing, maybe even embarrassing, with a partner, a friend, or even your boss? In her new book called Revealing, The Underrated Power of Oversharing, behavioral scientist Leslie John says doing just that can help you deepen relationships that are vital to your life. We need people to trust us in order to get things like love, friendship, and career success. That's what she told us. When you make yourself vulnerable by revealing something sensitive, it does make other people trust you. In turn, when you ask someone to reveal something about themselves, showing that interest will generally lead someone to like you more. Why? Because people like to be asked about themselves, she says. It also signals that they are discriminating and choosy, but in a good way. I'm Dr. Sanjay Gupta, helping you live a better life.
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17: A lot of people wonder sometimes. I've had people ask me, like, how did you pick who to sing what? And we just let them kind of pick their song. And everybody landed on a different one, which was there was nobody fighting over the same song. It was pretty cool.

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1: When I decided to move, I was kind of running out of my lease in Boone, where I was no longer a student at the time. I decided to leave Boone, and I had just recently dropped out with 21 hours left to pursue music. And my parents have always been very supportive, and they don't make a ton of money. So they were like, you know, we obviously fully support, you know, you going out to Nashville and chasing your dream. But we also don't have the ability to kind of catch you if you fall.

0: 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Dierks Bentley used to get in so much trouble. He actually got banned from the Grand Ole Opry because he used to sneak in there just to see the shows. And who thought he would be here now? It's not banned anymore, by the way.
1: These old boots still got a lot of ground. They ain't covered yet.

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My name is Tex, and I know you want to go see Luke Bryan when he's here in a few weeks. It's going to be at Dickies Arena, and, you know, we've got tickets for you all weekend. If you want to get into the show, I've got some for you in about two songs.

0: Hey, y'all, it's Tara and Ryan from the Wake Up with the Wolves show. If you're looking for the perfect gift for dad this Father's Day, how about seeing Luke Bryan with Ryan?
1: Yeah, just call and leave us a voicemail at 817-767-WOLF. Tell us how great the dad in your life is, and they can win up to 6 tickets to see Luke Bryan with me, Ryan, 8:50, Monday morning, when you wake up with the Wolves.

0: Texas Country 99.5 The Wolf. My name is Tex, and Luke Bryan, he's going to bring his Word on the Street tour to Dickies on June 11th, and we want to send you to the show. That's why we've got tickets for you all weekend long, and I've got a pair for you right now. All you have to do is text the word DUST, D-U-S-T, that's DUST, to 888-787-1995, and that could be you hanging out with us at Luke Bryan on June 11th at Dickies. From 99.5 The Wolf. Good luck.
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8: How often do you stop to wonder whether you should share something that's revealing, maybe even embarrassing, with a partner, a friend, or even your boss? In her new book called Revealing, The Underrated Power of Oversharing, behavioral scientist Leslie John says doing just that can help you deepen relationships that are vital to your life. We need people to trust us in order to get things like love, friendship, and career success. That's what she told us. When you make yourself vulnerable by revealing something sensitive, it does make other people trust you. In turn, when you ask someone to reveal something about themselves, showing that interest will generally lead someone to like you more. Why? Because people like to be asked about themselves, she says. It also signals that they are discriminating and choosy, but in a good way. I'm Dr. Sanjay Gupta, helping you live a better life.
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1: I'm very happy to be the first woman to have a bar on Broadway. And my friend and designer, Farrah Queen from Oklahoma, came and helped me put my stamp on this place because I really wanted to make sure that it had some girl vibes and obviously a rhinestone saddle because everyone needs one of those. But I definitely have seen, since I've been going down there, all the girls doing exactly what I was hoping they would do, which was come there and party and have a place to feel safe and happy and really go honky-tonkin'.

0: 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It's Tex, Donna in Fort Worth. What can I do for you?
1: How do you request this song these days?
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0: Texas Country 99.5, The Wolf. My name is Tex. And Marlene, what's going on in Willow Park today?
1: Just working at the vet office.
0: Now, are you one of those vet offices that does, like, just cats and dogs? Or do you do, like, the big things, too, like horses and pigs and all kinds of fun things?
1: No, just cats and dogs. But we stay busy enough.
0: Well, I'm sure you do, and I bet that keeps things nice and portable.
1: Yes, sir.
0: And we love that.
1: Thank you.
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10: A better life with Dr. Sanjay Gupta.
11: We've talked a lot about measles over the past year, but mumps has largely flown under the radar, even though it's been making a bit of a comeback as well. That's because fewer people are getting the MMR vaccine, which stands for measles, mumps, and rubella. The vaccine's been around for decades. It is effective. It is safe. What makes mumps outbreaks difficult to contain is that symptoms usually don't appear for 2 to 3 weeks after someone's been exposed. And that can make it hard to pin down where that exposure took place. And someone who is infected can transmit the virus to someone else before they are symptomatic. If you get sick, which could manifest like a run-of-the-mill respiratory virus or the telltale swelling of your cheeks and jaw, all you can really do at that point is to treat the symptoms and also isolate yourself so you don't infect anyone else. I'm Dr. Sanjay Gupta, helping you live a better life.
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Texas Country 99.5, The Wolf. I have to say that Shania did an amazing job last weekend hosting at the ACMs. And she's always a great time. Hopefully they'll let her do it again soon. They gotta mix it up a bit, but she's gonna go as a repeat. I just have a feeling.

0: 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My name is Tex Elizabeth. What's going on in Richardson?
1: Hey, I know you've heard this question a million and 10 times, but when are you doing tickets next? I
0: hate to state the obvious, but now it's 1 million 11 times. Actually, you called at the right time because I've got that keyword that'll get you in to see Luke Bryan in 3 songs.
1: If I win, I'll even give you a good...
0: And that's where you ended the conversation and wished her good luck.

0: Texas Country 99.5, The Wolf. My name is Tex, and Luke Bryan. He's got the Word on the Street tour, and it's going to be rolling through Dickies Arena on June 11th. And we want to get you into the show. All right, so we've got tickets all weekend long, and I got a pair for you right now. All you have to do, if you want to go, text the word Nashville, N-A-S-H-V-I-L-L-E, Nashville, to 888-787-1995. Do it now. And you could be headed to see Luke Bryan in just a few short weeks from 99.5 The Wolf. Good luck.
1: 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And with Father's Day coming up, how would you like to treat the dad in your life to a night out with Luke Bryan in Fort Worth? 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
13: Making sure your kids get enough sleep. It's one of the most important things you can do for them as a parent, and yet it's often overlooked. Not only does sleep in the early years set the stage for mental and physical health, it also creates the foundation for how one sleeps later in life. That's according to the National Sleep Foundation. Now, that organization recommends 14 to 17 hours a night for newborns, 12 to 15 for infants, 11 to 14 for toddlers, 10 to 13 for preschoolers, and 9 to 11 for school-aged children. When it's age appropriate, start by talking to your kids about why sleep is important. It helps their body grow, helps their brains learn, helps their mood stay steady. Don't underestimate the importance of a routine. You can even narrate what you're doing step by step to help them along the way. I'm Dr. Sanjay Gupta, helping you live a better life.
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0: What do you suppose the first thing country star Blake Shelton does after he records a song?
1: When I complete a recording, normally the first place I listen to it is just on my iPhone, believe it or not. I think you can really tell a lot about a mix and the song if you can hear it on that tiny little speaker, and if it jumps out at you, that's usually the first place I listen to it. And I know that's weird, but I feel like if you can make something sound incredible on that little tiny speaker, then you've really done something.

0: He's won a ton of them, but how important are those awards to Chris Stapleton?
1: Obviously, when you get nominated for awards, it's nice when you win them. But at the same time, I don't ever think about trying to win an award. And I always have to put that out there. You know, I just want to make the best music possible.

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1: 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Hope you're having a fantastic weekend.
2: Jackson from Colleyville says his wife is not nearly as good at karaoke as everyone pretends she is. Is he wrong for wanting to tell her the truth before she gets her feelings hurt? 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

Texas Country 99.5 The Wolf. My name is Tex, and it's just about time for me to get on up out of here. Got a very special wedding I've got to go to this afternoon. I've got to say congratulations to Matt and Jen in Richardson, and we will talk real soon. It's The Wolf.

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Hope you're having a great Saturday afternoon so far. Teachers rejoicing for summer break. Sounds like some of them are having a party. We'll see you in a couple songs.

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0: Texas Country, 99.5, The Wolf, Tyler Reese, rolling into summertime. The teachers rejoicing for summer break. Sounds like we have a group of them having a little cookout today to celebrate. A kindergartner teacher on the line. You guys got the drinks chilled and ready to go?
1: Oh, see, I make them bring their own drinks.
0: Oh, okay. You got to keep the drinks flowing, right?
1: True. That is true.
0: True story. You're like, well, you know what? I'm the one who really needs a drink because I just finished a year with kindergartners.
1: Absolutely.
0: So where do you teach?
1: At Liberty Elementary.
0: Now, do the kids sing the Liberty jingle?
1: No.
0: Oh.
1: Then let's not start it. No, the 6-7 was
0: Liberty?
1: Awful enough this year.
0: Oh, yeah. Talk about a pandemic. I think 6-7 should have been considered one of those.
1: Oh, it definitely was. It wasn't allowed in my classroom.
0: For good reason. You got to drop the hammer.
1: Yes.
0: Even if
1: yes.
0: they're, you know, kindergartners. Jeez. Man.
1: That's right.
0: Lighten
1: That's
0: up,
1: right.
0: Julie.
1: They
0: got to
1: learn.
0: Lighten up.
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19: Have you ever noticed that you mostly breathe through one nostril at a time? Even when you're not sick, even when your allergies aren't bothering you. the body actually switches the dominant nostril as frequently as every 2 hours while we're awake. That's according to Adam Taylor, an anatomy professor at Lancaster University in the UK. This alternating cycle is automatic. It's regulated subconsciously by the hypothalamus and the brain, he said. Your body does this to give each nostril a chance to rest and repair, so they don't get too dried out, which could make it easier for pathogens and inflammation to cause damage. Now, Taylor also said, studies suggest the left nostril may be more dominant, and when the right nostril is dominant, the body is in a more alert or even stressed state. Who knew? Pretty fascinating stuff. I'm Dr. Sanjay Gupta, helping you live a better life.
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Texas Country 99.5, The Wolf, another shot to go see that guy, Luke Bryan, that big tour just announced. Word on the street hitting Dickies Arena, tickets coming up this hour again. Rangers baseball today, Globe Life against the Royals, 3:05.

0: Texas Country 99.5 The Wolf, Tyler Reese. Encouraging news. Well, on the front of a new travel center going in, it's all about Dolly Parton. Dolly Parton with an update here.
1: And I'm not ready to die yet. I don't think God is through with me, and I ain't done working. So I love you for caring, and keep praying for me.
0: It's going to be called the Dolly Tennessee Travel Center, opening soon in Cornersville, Tennessee. Hey, your shot to see Luke Bryan and all of his friends at Dickie's Arena, a keyword in two songs. One.

0: Hey, y'all, it's Taryn Ryan from the Wake Up with the Wolves show. If you're looking for the perfect gift for dad this Father's Day, how about seeing Luke Bryan with Ryan?
1: Yeah, just call, leave us a voicemail at 817-767-WOLF. Tell us how great the dad in your life is, and they can win up to 6 tickets to see Luke Bryan with me, Ryan. 8:50, Monday morning, when you wake up with the Wolf.
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0: Garth, that's Texas Country 99.5. The Wolf Tyler Reese getting you in to see Luke Bryan all weekend. Luke Bryan, Dickies Arena. Going to be a great show. The word on the street is you've got a shot at two tickets right now to go see Luke, Shane Proffitt, Lainey Gardner, much, much more. Here's your keyword. It's fishing. F-I-S-H-I-N-G. Text fishing to 888-787-1995. Fishing to 888-787-1995. And good luck from the Wolf.
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8: A better life with Dr. Sanjay Gupta.
9: Breast cancer is the most common cancer among women in the world. And according to a new study out of the University of Washington School of Medicine, an estimated 3.5 million cases a year are expected by 2050. Now, the good news is we've gotten so much better at screening, earlier detection, and cutting-edge treatments in many countries, including here in the United States. But even here in America, black women have a death rate from breast cancer that is 40% higher than white women, a disparity that exists despite our world-class treatment infrastructure. So what can you do to lower your risk? Eat less red meat? Try your best to manage your blood sugar and your weight? Exercise is really important. Cut back on drinking, quit smoking. And remember this, you should start getting mammograms. At what age? 40. That's when you should start. I'm Dr. Sanjay Gupta, helping you live a better life.
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11: 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Trevor grew up in Detroit, so he had a lot of that. So there's a lot of pop, a lot of rock. I think Brad was a big Guns N' Roses fan. It runs the gamut, and I think you can kind of see that when you come see our show and hear our whole like body of work and all our songs. We cover all the bases, I think.
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1: 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And I know that's weird, but I feel like if you can make something sound incredible on that little tiny speaker, then you've really done something.
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Texas Country 99.5, The Wolf, Megan Maroney there. Can't wait for that big show. The Cloud 9, the tour, the album. Coming to AAC, not till August 14th. I've got

Texas Country 99.5, The Wolf, Tyler Reese. Well, here in our Metroplex, DFW, we have plenty of transportation options, right? Well, how about cars with robots as drivers? Now, we're going towards the Jetsons. We'll see you in two songs.

0: Tim McGraw, Texas Country 99.5 The Wolf. Tyler Reese, hope you're having a great Saturday so far. Here in DFW, we have plenty of options when it comes to travel. Cars, buses, scooters, oh my, and even the cars that drive themselves. Have you heard of the latest option, Jessica?
1: No.
0: So there's a special kind of car. You'll have to get one shipped, though, from China.
1: Oh, my Lord.
0: So they are going to roll out full-scale delivery of legit flying cars.
1: Oh, okay.
0: Yeah. I mean, what could go wrong there? Nothing could possibly go wrong.
1: We got the Waymo cars. Now we can have flying cars.
0: We got cars without drivers. We got drivers in cars that don't know how to drive. And now we want people to drive flying cars.
1: Yeah. What could go wrong?
0: Jeez.
1: Oh, man.
0: You know, it kind of pains me sometimes when you and I say these things out loud and they don't sound as crazy to the people who thought of them.
1: You're right. It makes me worried.
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17: A better life with Dr. Sanjay Gupta.
18: 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First of all, I'll tell you this. I know doctors who have cracked some seemingly impossible cases with the help of AI, so it can be a powerful tool. But AI can also hallucinate, provide bad advice, and be just as confident when it does that. If you do decide to plug any personal medical information into one of these chatbots, you should know that while the companies that created them have robust privacy protections in place, they are not bound by HIPAA, like your healthcare provider is. 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Always get a second opinion. And remember, if you ever experience concerning symptoms, skip the AI consult and head straight to the ER. I'm Dr. Sanjay Gupta, helping you live a better life.
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An ice cream shop opening in Fort Worth called the Sultan Straw. 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

Pop's farm was a place to go. Load a truck up, hit the dirt road. Jumped the barbed wire, spread the word. Light the bonfire and call the girls. King in the can and the Marlboro man. Jack and Jim were a few good men. Where you learn how to kiss and cuss and fight too. Better watch out for the boys in blue. And all this small town, he said, she said. Ain't it funny how rumors spread? Like I know something y'all don't know. Man, that talk is getting old. You better mind your business, man. Watch your mouth. Before I have to knock that loud mouth out. I'm tired of talking, man. Y'all ain't listening.

0: 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Hope you're having a fantastic weekend.
1: Jackson from Colleyville says his wife is not nearly as good at karaoke as everyone pretends she is. Is he wrong for wanting to tell her the truth before she gets her feelings hurt? Sound off on a new Ryan's Court, 7:10, Monday morning, when you wake up with the Wolf.

0: Riley Green talks about going on tour.
1: Yeah, I want to make this one even bigger, and also want to make it something that I really enjoy doing, because I'm getting to a place now where, you know, I'm not living a life and then going on tours. This is my life, and I want to try to enjoy it and hopefully make this something that I'll do for the rest of my life.

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1: I'm very happy to be the first woman to have a bar on Broadway. And my friend and designer, Farrah Queen from Oklahoma, came and helped me put my stamp on this place because I really wanted to make sure that it had some girl vibes and obviously a rhinestone saddle because everyone needs one of those. But I definitely have seen since I've been going down there, all the girls doing exactly what I was hoping they would do, which was come there and party and have a place to feel safe and happy and really go honky-tonking.
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0: Jody Messina, Texas Country, 99.5 The Wolf. I'm Tyler Reese, and well, are you shopping for leather pants this weekend? It's a little sticky out there for leather pants, if you ask me. Kind of disappointed I wore them today. Not very comfortable. Okay, I'm kidding. Well, Jennifer, do you have any leather pants?
1: I've got black, I've got brown, and I've got red.
0: Wow, red ones. My goodness.
1: Yeah.
0: None of those equate to the sounds of farting.
1: No.
0: Really?
1: No, they don't.
0: I just don't understand why this is happening to this lady. Do you?
1: I don't. I really don't.
0: I'm trying to stall because I have the sound effect here, but I can't get it to open.
1: Oh, no.
2: I haven't been this embarrassed since fourth grade because I'm at a restaurant and I drop something accidentally and I go to pick it up and then that did not come from my nose. Some pants.
1: I've got black, I've got brown, and I've got red.
0: Wow, red ones. My goodness.
1: Yeah.
2: You got some explaining to do.
0: See? I mean, that's legit. Hear that? Can you imagine?
1: Nice.
0: You're walking around.
1: Yeah, you were just joking this whole time.
0: This is what you hear? Yeah.
2: You got some explaining to do.
0: They'll be like, yeah, you have some explaining to do. Why are you ripping gas all over the restaurant, lady? And you'll be like, no, it's my pants, I swear.
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21: Have you ever noticed that you mostly breathe through one nostril at a time? Even when you're not sick, even when your allergies aren't bothering you. The body actually switches the dominant nostril as frequently as every 2 hours while we're awake. That's according to Adam Taylor, an anatomy professor at Lancaster University in the UK. This alternating cycle is automatic. It's regulated subconsciously by the hypothalamus in the brain, he said. Your body does this to give each nostril a chance to rest and repair so they don't get too dried out, which could make it easier for pathogens and inflammation to cause damage. Now, Taylor also said studies suggest the left nostril may be more dominant, and when the right nostril is dominant, the body is in a more alert or even stressed state. Who knew? Pretty fascinating stuff. I'm Dr. Sanjay Gupta, helping you live a better life.

0: Texas Country 99.5 The Wolf just announced this week George Strait now and Lainey Wilson added to that big lineup for Alan Jackson's final show in Nashville June 27th.
1: It was painted red, the stripe was white, it was 18 feet from the bow to the stern line. Second hand from a dealer in Atlanta.

just an old plywood boat with a 75 Johnson with electric choke.

0: Texas Country 99.5, The Wolf. Tyler Reese, well, guess what? Luke Bryan would like you and a friend to come see him and all of his friends. The Word on the Street Tour at Dickies Arena. 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

0: King George, that's Texas Country. 99.5 The Wolf, I'm Tyler Reese. Luke Bryan coming to Dickie's Arena. Word on the street tour. You want to go? Here's your keyword. Jabbering at the bottom. Finally give it to you here. Boots. B-O-O-T-S. Boots. That is your keyword. Text that to 888-787-1995. Boots to 888-787-1995. Going to see Luke Bryan, Dickie's Arena. Boots to 888-787-1995. Good luck from the Wolf.
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8: 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I am afraid I'm going to snot on you."
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13: We've talked a lot about measles over the past year, but mumps has largely flown under the radar, even though it's been making a bit of a comeback as well. That's because fewer people are getting the MMR vaccine, which stands for measles, mumps, and rubella. The vaccine's been around for decades. It is effective. It is safe. What makes mumps outbreaks difficult to contain is that symptoms usually don't appear for 2 to 3 weeks after someone's been exposed. And that can make it hard to pin down where that exposure took place. And someone who is infected can transmit the virus to someone else before they are symptomatic. If you get sick, which could manifest like a run-of-the-mill respiratory virus or the telltale swelling of your cheeks and jaw, all you can really do at that point is to treat the symptoms and also isolate yourself so you don't infect anyone else. I'm Dr. Sanjay Gupta, helping you live a better life.
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8: 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And I was like, "Dolly, I have just cried for the last 20 minutes. 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
1: Yeah, I want to make this one even bigger, and also want to make it something that I really enjoy doing, because I'm getting to a place now where, you know, I'm not living a life and then going on tours. 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

0: Hey, y'all, it's Taryn Ryan from the Wake Up with the Wolves show. If you're looking for the perfect gift for dad this Father's Day, how about seeing Luke Bryan with Ryan?
1: Yeah, just call, leave us a voicemail at 817-767-WOLF. Tell us how great the dad in your life is, and they can win up to 6 tickets to see Luke Bryan with me, Ryan.
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0: 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Laura Marie, do you know what a Ella Fella is?
1: Ella Fellas? Is it guys that like Ella?
2: I guess it's a fan club that's exclusively for dudes that are obsessed with Ella Langley.
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Well, we all have FIFA World Cup frenzy, right? And Frisco pulling up a stop for the Guinness World Record books. We'll see you in two songs.

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0: Texas Country 99.5, The Wolf. Tyler Reese, hope you're having a great start to your Saturday evening so far. We are all in a frenzy with the FIFA World Cup 26. And listen to this, Frisco, pulling out all the stops here. Frisco going to attempt a Guinness World Record title for the world's largest soccer ball number on Thursday, coming up June 4th. The event will take place at Warren Sports Complex in Frisco, a visual celebration of soccer days before the FIFA World Cup 26 begins. Frisco also the official team base camp for the Swedish men's national team during the tournament. So there you go. The city aims to highlight its strong soccer culture. And all fans, you're welcome to Sports City USA, attempting the world's largest soccer ball number. That's coming up on Thursday.
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24: 20 years ago, the average attention span was about 2.5 minutes. Today, it's just 47 seconds. Pretty disconcerting. That's according to new research out of UC Irvine. But really, this isn't our fault, at least not entirely. We can blame technology and the world around us. Attention, it turns out, is not an unlimited resource. You only have so much of it to give. start paying more attention to what times of the day you seem to be at your mental peak. Try to knock out the more complicated stuff during that time. It's also important to take breaks every so often so you can more easily lock in when you're trying to concentrate. One expert said, even trying to visualize where you want to end your day with everything all wrapped up or with tons left to do. That can act as a real motivator. I'm Dr. Sanjay Gupta, helping you live a better life.
0: Riley Green talks about going on tour.
1: Yeah, I want to make this one even bigger and also want to make it something that I really enjoy doing because I'm getting to a place now where, you know, I'm not living a life and then going on tours. This is my life and I want to try to enjoy it and hopefully make this something that I'll do for the rest of my life.
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1: I'm very happy to be the first woman to have a bar on Broadway. And my friend and designer, Farrah Queen from Oklahoma, came and helped me put my stamp on this place because I really wanted to make sure that it had some girl vibes and obviously a rhinestone saddle because everyone needs one of those. But I definitely have seen, since I've been going down there, all the girls doing exactly what I was hoping they would do, which was come there and party and have a place to feel safe and happy and really go honky-tonking.
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Our Lone Star is a symbol of pride, recognized around the world, and we're flying the flag. 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

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Well, a hot minute ago, we were talking about the FIFA frenzy sweeping across DFW. The assurers know the robots spotted around the Dallas World Cup sites are not scanning our faces. So we've got that going for us.

0: farmers and ranchers to mamas and SUVs. 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

Texas Country 99.5 The Wolf, Tyler Reese. No lies here, just free Luke Bryan tickets. Yeah, Richie of Lone Star is excited, and I'm sure you are as well. Dickies Arena, Luke Bryan tickets, two songs.

0: 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Hope you're having a fantastic weekend.
1: Jackson from Colleyville says his wife is not nearly as good at karaoke as everyone pretends she is. Is he wrong for wanting to tell her the truth before she gets her feelings hurt? 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

0: BZ, that's Texas Country, 99.5 The Wolf, Tyler Reese. Let's get you into Luke Bryan. Scooting through the gates of Dickies Arena, see all of his friends, Shane Proffitt, Carly Scott Collins, Lainey Gardner, and of course, DJ Rock on the ones and twos. All right, here's your keyword to text, and when you weigh in, it's dust. D-U-S-T. Kick the dust up. Yeah, dust to 888-787-1995. Dust is your keyword. Text that to 888-787-1995. And oh yeah, good luck from the Wolf.
1: 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And with Father's Day coming up, how would you like to treat the dad in your life to a night out with Luke Bryan in Fort Worth? 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
10: Breast cancer is the most common cancer among women in the world. And according to a new study out of the University of Washington School of Medicine, an estimated 3.5 million cases a year are expected by 2050. Now, the good news is we've gotten so much better at screening, earlier detection, and cutting-edge treatments in many countries, including here in the United States. But even here in America, black women have a death rate from breast cancer that is 40% higher than white women, a disparity that exists despite our world-class treatment infrastructure. So what can you do to lower your risk? Eat less red meat? Try your best to manage your blood sugar and your weight? Exercise is really important. Cut back on drinking, quit smoking. And remember this, you should start getting mammograms. At what age? 40. That's when you should start. I'm Dr. Sanjay Gupta, helping you live a better life.
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1: I had tears everywhere and like snot everywhere because I was crying. And she walked over to me and she had her new perfume in her hand. And she said, "Honey, do you want some of my perfume?" And then she goes, "Smell my neck." And I was like, "Dolly, I have just cried for the last 20 minutes. 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

99.5 The Wolf, Tyler Reese. Well, I guess this hour just kind of turned into a FIFA frenzy here. This is wild. Did you know the balls, the soccer balls at this year's World Cup need to be charged like your phone before each match? They have special sensors collecting spatial positioning data in real time. That's wild.

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I've heard a lot of interesting southern sayings through the years. Plums tuckered out, mad as a mule chewing bumblebees, a nail in the head. Never heard of this one. We'll see you in two songs.

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Texas Country, 99.5 The Wolf, Tyler Reese. I've had the pleasure all weekend getting you in to see Luke Bryan at Dickey's Arena. The word on the street tour is you would like to go see Lainey Gardner as well, Shane Proffitt, and much more with Luke Bryan. Tickets with your name on them, I've got you covered. Give me two songs.

0: Hey, y'all, it's Taryn Ryan from the Wake Up with the Wolves show. If you're looking for the perfect gift for dad this Father's Day, how about seeing Luke Bryan with Ryan?
1: Yeah, just call and leave us a voicemail at 817-767-WOLF. Tell us how great the dad in your life is, and they can win up to 6 tickets to see Luke Bryan with me, Ryan, 850 Monday morning when you wake up with the Wolves.

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